Oh, isn't that marvellous? Get out those old records. Well, that's what we're doing. We're getting out the old records. We're stirring up the memories here on Bats Entertainment. And some people say, I've got a big mouth. That's a bit rude, really. What a mouth, they say to me. And so that was, I tell you, Tommy Steele said it.

I had a front row seat to hear old

Johnny O'Keefe, Sing, Sing, Sing, which was the name of the television show he did out of the Telly Theatre in Fitzroy. It was a national program, and he did well with it too. You're listening to 96.5 Inner FM. We're having a lot of fun here at the station, and we hope you are too out there in listening land. We've got a competition running at the moment with a mystery voice, which goes something like this. Yeah, that doesn't sound like the mystery voice at all to me. Let's have another listen to that and see if we can get that back on. Oh, yeah. Good boy. Let's see how this goes. He's off again with that limbo, I think.

Well, you're listening to the voice of a lady who was a ordained minister at one point in her life. She went on to become a great American singer, actress, and in fact a television host back in the late 50s. And this was recorded by her in 1959. Her name, Della Reese. And I think she's got one of those beautiful, distinctive voices that you can really understand would have been an asset to any gospel meeting in the States. Not 1 minute more by the great Della Reese. You're tuned to 96.5 Inner FM. I'm George Krupinski. Filling in, doing a bit of relaxing on Sunday afternoon. And whatever you're doing, I hope that you're enjoying the music. And we'll continue on now with another one of the distinctive voices of America. This is a lady that was an actress. She was a singer, and she could belt it out. And this is a song that she recorded in 1990 as part of an album called Some People's Lives. Her name is Bette Midler. And here she is with a song called From a Distance.

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Lovers say that in France, when they thrill to romance, it means that it's so good. 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

The Blues Brothers, Give Me Some Lovin'. Yeah, that comes from the movie, and it's actually become a cult movie from 1980, The Blues Brothers, starring Dan Aykroyd and John Belushi. Unfortunately, John Belushi is no longer with us, but what a great movie it was as well, too. It's about two ex-convicts

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as it is written.

did you enjoy that? Nothing like a bit of Darryl Robertson. Hey, Dingo, on a Monday morning breakfast blues. Oh, what a great way to start the day. Hey, the blood's flowing, the music's flowing, everything's great. We started off with Bondi. Oh, what a great way to start the day. Hey, the blood's flowing, the music's flowing, everything's great. We started off with Bondi Cigars.

Well, you wouldn't be mistaken if you thought there was a bit of Santana in that, isn't there? That beginning of... Well, you wouldn't be mistaken if you thought there was a bit of Santana in that, isn't there? That beginning of...

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